0: at 11 a.m. The action starts Friday night as well with Test and Tune, Friday Night Street, and the Gambler's Race. Friday night gates open at 5 p.m. and the track goes hot at 6. So get off your butt and don't miss the biggest weekends of racing this season. Elk Creek Dragway, where the horsepower lives and legends are made.
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2: Fox News, I'm Tom Rigotti. The votes for California primaries for Los Angeles mayor and governor still haven't been counted. Frustrating many, Fox's Matt Finn has the latest from Los Angeles.
3: The process, we're told, takes so long in part because each ballot must have its signature verified. And if there's an issue, there's a 10-day period to have it cured. Now, the most recent mail-in ballots that were processed are favoring Democrats, as many analysts suggested they would.
2: At a roundtable on American agriculture in Chippewa Falls, Wisconsin, President Trump says the war with Iran is largely finished.
4: One way or the other is finished. It's either finished with a piece of paper or finished a more difficult way, although you could say a much easier way.
2: No deal has been signed. The president describes the conflict as putting out a fire. Huge sell-off on Wall Street with the Dow down 695 points, NASDAQ dropping 1,121 points, losing 4% of its value. 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

0: Everybody at Larry Dye Heating and Cooling wishes happy graduation to all area graduates, including Ian Ray from Lebanon High School and Addison Sullivan of Richlands High School. 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
5: As we go through the day, temperatures are going to climb into the low 80s across our area. So really just another beautiful day setting up across our region. 82 degrees is where we're going to top out at for our high temperature today under partly cloudy skies. Now moving into tonight, temperatures are going to once again drop back down into the upper 50s under partly cloudy skies. Winds will be light and variable throughout this evening. From the WVVA First Alert Weather Center, I'm meteorologist Zachary Tolman. Today's hot-

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5: Fox News, I'm Tom Graham. It's still unclear exactly who all will move into the general election following California's primary earlier this week. Three top candidates hoping to advance for the race in the governor's election, but the ballot counting continues 3 days after the primary. Republican candidate Steve Hilton.
6: We have become a national and an international laughingstock.
5: He's been locked in a tight race with Democrat candidates Javier Becerra and Tom Steyer. Becerra is projected to move into the general election. President Trump continues to insist Iran will open the Strait of Hormuz and abandon its nuclear ambitions. He says it will be resolved through a peace deal or military action.
7: We're at a point we're going to come out of Iran very quickly, and it's going to be very strong one way or the other.
5: The president speaking during an agriculture roundtable in Chippewa Falls, Wisconsin today. 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
5: As we go through the day, temperatures are going to climb into the low 80s across our area, so really just another beautiful day setting up across our region. 82 degrees is where we're going to top out at for our high temperature today, under partly cloudy skies. Now, moving into tonight, temperatures are going to once again drop back down into the upper 50s under partly cloudy skies. Winds will be light and variable throughout this evening. From the WVVA First Alert Weather Center, I'm meteorologist Zachary Tolman. Today's hottest variety, Star
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6: I'm Tom Bergani. We now know one of two candidates who will appear on the November ballot for California governor. Fox's Kristen Goodwin reports.
7: Democrat Javier Becerra claiming one of two spots on the November ballot in the race to succeed California Governor Gavin Newsom, who is term limited, while President Trump backed conservative commentator Steve Hilton and billionaire Democrat Tom Steyer continue to battle for the other spot.
6: President Trump praises the Made Jobs Report when holding an agricultural roundtable in Wisconsin today, but farmers are getting hit hard by prices that have risen since the Iran war.
8: Farming is a huge part of the economy here, and farmers have been some of the hardest hit by the rising costs from the Iran war. The chemical fertilizer that they were paying $400, $800 a ton for last year now costs up to $1,000, according to the American Farm Bureau.
6: That's Fox's Garrett Tenney. A bloodbath on Wall Street. The NASDAQ lost more than 1,100 points. The Dow was down 695. 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

as we go through the day. Temperatures are going to climb into the low 80s across our area. So really just another beautiful day setting up across our region. 82 degrees is where we're going to top out at for our high temperature today under partly cloudy skies. Now moving into tonight, temperatures are going to once again drop back down into the upper 50s under partly cloudy skies. Winds will be light and variable throughout this evening. From the WVVA First Alert Weather Center, I'm meteorologist Zachary Tolman.

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3: News. I'm Chris DeMeo. President Trump says the war with Iran is largely finished.
4: One way or the other is finished. It's either finished with a piece of paper or finished a more difficult way, although you could say a much easier way.
3: The president's remarks at an agriculture roundtable in Chippewa Falls, Wisconsin today. He described the conflict as putting out a fire. Stocks getting hammered today.
5: Dow plunging 695 points. S&P 500 losing 201. NASDAQ plummeting 1,122. Tech stocks taking a beating, especially chip stocks.
3: That's Fox's Lori Cantor. U.S. companies did add 172,000 jobs in May, the jobless rate staying at 4.3%. Russian President Vladimir Putin rejecting a proposal by Ukrainian President Volodymyr Zelensky for a face-to-face meeting, saying he sees no point in it. America's listening to Fox News.
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1: As we go through the day, temperatures are going to climb into the low 80s across our area. So really just another beautiful day setting up across our region. 82 degrees is where we're going to top out at for our high temperature today under partly cloudy skies. Now moving into tonight, temperatures are going to once again drop back down into the upper 50s under partly cloudy skies. Winds will be light and variable throughout this evening. From the WVVA First Alert Weather Center, I'm meteorologist Zachary Tolman. Today's high-

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2: Fox News, I'm Deborah Valentine. Russian President Vladimir Putin has rejected a proposal by Ukrainian President Volodymyr Zelensky for a face-to-face meeting, saying he sees no point in it.
3: The refusal follows an open letter to Putin that Zelensky published on Thursday, offering to resume peace talks while also taunting Putin over things like inflation and Russia's dependence on China.
2: Fox's Tanya J. Powers, the two countries have been at war since February of 2022. U.S. employers adding a surprising 172,000 jobs in May despite the Iran conflict. President Trump, during a roundtable in Chippewa Falls, Wisconsin, reacts.
4: They smashed all expectations by actually three times with and this is during a military conflict.
2: The unemployment rate, 4.3%. 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
1: As we go through the day, temperatures are going to climb into the low 80s across our area. So really just another beautiful day setting up across our region. 82 degrees is where we're going to top out at for our high temperature today under partly cloudy skies. Now moving into tonight, temperatures are going to once again drop back down into the upper 50s under partly cloudy skies. Winds will be light and variable throughout this evening. From the WVVA First Alert Weather Center, I'm meteorologist Zachary Tolman. Today's hottest variety.
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1: News. I'm Chris DeMeo. President Trump says the war with Iran is largely finished.
2: One way or the other is finished. It's either finished with a piece of paper or finished a more difficult way, although you could say a much easier way.
1: The president's remarks at an agriculture roundtable in Chippewa Falls, Wisconsin today. He described the conflict as putting out a fire. Stocks getting hammered today.
3: The Dow plunging 695 points, S&P 500 losing 201, NASDAQ plummeting 1,122. Tech stocks taking a beating, especially chip stocks.
1: That's Fox's Laura Cantor. U.S. companies did add 172,000 jobs in May, the jobless rate staying at 4.3%. NBA final game number 2. The New York Knicks top the San Antonio Spurs 105-104. The Knicks now lead that series 2-0. Game 3, Monday night in New York. 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

0: 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Special graduation greetings go out to Abigail Phipps and Glacey Smith from Richlands High School and also Logan McGuire from Honeaker High.
1: As we go through the day, temperatures are going to climb into the low 80s across our area. So really just another beautiful day setting up across our region. 82 degrees is where we're going to top out at for our high temperature today under partly cloudy skies. Now moving into tonight, temperatures are going to once again drop back down into the upper 50s under partly cloudy skies. Winds will be light and variable throughout this evening. From the WVVA First Alert Weather Center, I'm meteorologist Zachary Tolman. Today's hot-

They've walked the halls, chased their dreams, and now they're ready to take on the world. Congratulations to the class of 2026. Your hard work, heart, and determination have paid off. From the classrooms to the stadium lights, you've made your families, your teachers, and your hometown proud. Here's to new beginnings, bold adventures, and memories that will last a lifetime. This celebration of graduates.

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3: Fox News, I'm Deborah Valentine. Former HHS Secretary Javier Becerra, a Democrat, has advanced to California's gubernatorial election in November. Votes from Tuesday's primary still being counted. Fox's Matt Finn.
4: LA County has about 680,000 ballots remain to be counted. Both mailed in and dropped off ballots come here. Any ballot postmarked by Election Day last Tuesday must be counted.
3: Republican Steve Hilton is currently in second place, but the second spot has not yet been called. At a roundtable on American agriculture in Chippewa Falls, Wisconsin, President Trump says the war with Iran is largely finished.
5: One way or the other is finished. It's either finished with a piece of paper or finished a more difficult way, although you could say a much easier way.
3: No deal's been signed. The president says Iran was a very capable country that was going to have a massive nuclear presence, and the U.S. wasn't going to let that happen. 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
1: As we go through the day, temperatures are going to climb into the low 80s across our area. So really just another beautiful day setting up across our region. 82 degrees is where we're going to top out at for our high temperature today under partly cloudy skies. Now moving into tonight, temperatures are going to once again drop back down into the upper 50s under partly cloudy skies. Winds will be light and variable throughout this evening. From the WVVA First Alert Weather Center, I'm meteorologist Zachary Tolman.

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0: Congratulations to the class of 2026 from everyone at Ramey Row of Princeton. Your hard work, dedication, and determination have brought you to this exciting milestone, and we couldn't be more proud of our local graduates. 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
2: I'm Chris DeMeo. President Trump says the war with Iran is largely finished.
3: One way or the other is finished. It's either finished with a piece of paper or finished a more difficult way, although you could say a much easier way.
2: The president's remarks at an agriculture roundtable in Chippewa Falls, Wisconsin, he described the conflict as putting out a fire. NBA Finals Game 2, the New York Knicks top the San Antonio Spurs 104-103.
4: 4 seconds. Fox to Wembanyama. Pulls up. Jumper. Won't go. Rebound taken by Vassell. It's over. It's over. The Knicks survive.
2: The call on ABC. The Knicks now lead the series 2-0. Game 3 is set for Monday night in New York. Stocks taking a beating on Friday. The Dow plunging 695 points. 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

0: Ramey Ford in Princeton would like to proudly congratulate the class of 2026. Today, we celebrate your achievements, your perseverance, and the bright future ahead of you. Keep chasing your dreams and making our community proud. Congratulations to all of this year's graduates from Ramey Ford.
1: As we go through the day, temperatures are going to climb into the low 80s across our area. So really just another beautiful day setting up across our region. 82 degrees is where we're going to top out at for our high temperature today under partly cloudy skies. Now moving into tonight, temperatures are going to once again drop back down into the upper 50s under partly cloudy skies. Winds will be light and variable throughout this evening. From the WVVA First Alert Weather Center, I'm meteorologist Zachary Tolman.
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2: News. I'm Deborah Valentine. During a roundtable on American agriculture in Chippewa Falls, Wisconsin, President Trump says the war with Iran is largely finished months ahead of the midterms.
3: We're at a point we're going to come out of Iran very quickly, and it's going to be very strong one way or the other, whether it's a piece of paper or the very tough way, okay? The very tough way is maybe the easier way.
2: The president promising farmers that once the U.S. exits the conflict, prices will fall. The Labor Department Friday reporting over 172,000 new jobs were created in May. Despite the numbers, a down day on Wall Street. Fox Business Network's Edward Lawrence.
4: Construction jobs created 17,000, manufacturing, turning around the losses, up 7,000 jobs. However, the down 695 points.
2: The Nasdaq plummeted 1,121, the S&P 500 down 200, the unemployment rate at 4.3%. 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
1: As we go through the day, temperatures are going to climb into the low 80s across our area. So really just another beautiful day setting up across our region. 82 degrees is where we're going to top out at for our high temperature today under partly cloudy skies. Now moving into tonight, temperatures are going to once again drop back down into the upper 50s under partly cloudy skies. Winds will be light and variable throughout this evening. From the WVVA First Alert Weather Center, I'm meteorologist Zachary Tolman. Today's

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1: Fox News, I'm Chris DeMeo. President Trump says the war with Iran is largely finished.
2: One way or the other is finished. It's either finished with a piece of paper or finished a more difficult way, although you could say a much easier way.
1: The president's remarks at an agriculture roundtable in Chippewa Falls, Wisconsin yesterday, he described the conflict as putting out a fire. NBA Finals Game 2, the New York Knicks topped the San Antonio Spurs 104-103.
3: 4 seconds. Clock to Wembanyama. Pulls up. Jumper. Won't go. Rebound taken by Vassell. It's over. It's over. The Knicks survive.
1: The call on ABC. Knicks now lead that series 2-0. Game 3 is set for Monday night in New York. Stocks taking a beating on Friday. The Dow plunging 695 points. 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
2: As we go through the day, temperatures are going to climb into the low 80s across our area. So really just another beautiful day setting up across our region. 82 degrees is where we're going to top out at for our high temperature today under partly cloudy skies. Now moving into tonight, temperatures are going to once again drop back down into the upper 50s under partly cloudy skies. Winds will be light and variable throughout this evening. From the WVVA First Alert Weather Center, I'm meteorologist Zachary Tolman.

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1: Fox News, I'm Deborah Valentine. Secretary of War Pete Hegseth is in Normandy, France, to commemorate the 82nd anniversary of the D-Day landings in Normandy. The event honors the sacrifices of patriots who fought and died on the Normandy beaches to secure and defend freedom in Europe in the face of tyranny. Secretary Hegseth will meet with the Minister of the Armed Forces. President Donald Trump aboard Air Force One on Friday says he remains optimistic about an end to the Russia-Ukraine war.
2: It's a war that should have never happened, would have never happened if I was president. But I think that's going to get worked out.
1: Russian officials say a large-scale Ukrainian drone attack on St. Petersburg has prompted Governor Alexander Begloff to tell residents to remain indoors. The attack comes after Russia's president refused a request from Ukraine's president for face-to-face meetings. 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
4: As we go through the day, temperatures are going to climb into the low 80s across our area. So really just another beautiful day setting up across our region. 82 degrees is where we're going to top out at for our high temperature today under partly cloudy skies. Now moving into tonight, temperatures are going to once again drop back down into the upper 50s under partly cloudy skies. Winds will be light and variable throughout this evening. From the WVVA First Alert Weather Center, I'm meteorologist Zachary Tolman. Today's hottest variety, Star
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It's Carson Daly, and we're back at it with a brand new list of your 30 biggest songs across North America. But before we get all of that going, let's take a look back at last week's top 10. The Daily Download Countdown Rewind starts now. And last week, Alex Warren

Since that song came out, Ray took a bit of a tumble, falling six spots out of the top three, landing her at number nine. That was Where Is My Husband? I'm Carson Daly. The Daily Download Countdown Rewind is on. We'll get to Harry Styles. I think the best song off his new album. Here's American Girls. It moved.

0: 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He is...
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0: In a world in need of a hero, one man rises to the challenge in style. He is...
1: Just driving the kids to soccer practice.
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9: 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Join us, and together, we will create a more humane world.

It's Carson Daly taking us back to 2007. The first iPhone had come out. That the Caribbean at World's End was big. Harry Potter and the Order of the Phoenix and Spider-Man 3 also. Those are some big movies too. They were topping the box office. And this song dominated our radios and MySpace profiles. A T-Pain are going to remind us of those boots with the fur and the apple bottom jeans. Here's Low. What a great today on the Daily Download.

that is almost 20 years old, timeless, an absolute classic. Low from Flo Rida and T-Pain, still sounding, in my opinion, as good as anything that's out there. Somber made his first ever appearance at the Met Gala, you may or may not have seen. He was wearing a hand-embroidered cape that reportedly took over 500 out. Gosh, they say that like that's, you know, an incredible thing, but that just sounds so, like, so much labor and so much work for somebody, but that's where you get the craftsmanship, I guess. I know nothing about fashion. Somber's going to be performing at the AMAs next Monday, the 25th. You can watch that on CBS or Paramount+. Homewrecker.

There's Alex Warren, who stayed in sixth place. That is ordinary. I'm Carson Daly. The Daily Download Countdown Rewind. We're halfway through last week's top 10. We'll get to this week's top 30 here in about half an hour. But meanwhile, Olivia Dean kicked off our top 5 with Man I Need on the Daily Download Countdown.

So there's Taylor Swift, Elizabeth Taylor, number four last week. She's nominated for the most AMAs, shocker, 8 nominations, and that happens on the 25th. That's

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15: Hey, it's Carson Daly with a song that was number one this very weekend back in 2017. So we're going back almost 10 years with Bruno Mars. That's What I Like is our former number one on the day.

talk about the quality control of Bruno Mars songs over the now almost decade or more. They're great now. They were great then. That, of course, was 2017. That's What I Like, our former number one from Bruno here on the Daily Download. Awesome. Back to our countdown rewind for just a few more minutes. I'm Carson Daly. Couple more songs to get to, and then we got that brand new list ready to roll. By the way, look at this. Two from Mr. Bruno Mars. Bruno passed to Bruno present. Unfortunately, after an awesome 8-week run at number one, he was dethroned.

0: me.
1: That was my first pick of the week in 2026. It debuted at number 30 on January 24th. And as we heard last week, Olivia Dean finally landed at number one. Good for her. Beating Bruno Mars with So Easy to Fall in Love. No more looking back. We're done rewinding last week's top 10. And now it's time to unveil a brand new batch of the 30 biggest songs across North America. Happy to do it with this week's top 30 starts right now.
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1: Let's go. Hey, what's up? It's Carson Daly. Got a brand new list of the 30 biggest songs all across North America for the middle of May, and I'm going to be playing them over the next 3 hours. We've got a lot to cover. We've got some great former number ones, a few fun throwbacks, and some requested extras. Let's not waste any more time. This is the Daily Download, this week's top 30. Let's get into it. And we begin with the way that we always like to start out the show. That's a triple D, a Daily Download debut. And this was the number one trending song on our little mini countdown, the TT5, last weekend. And today, for King and Country and Taylor Hill debut and kick off the show at number 30, here's World on Fire.

Another Triple D. That was my pick of the week last weekend. Of course, Madonna and Sabrina Carpenter, Bring Your Love. They did that at Coachella. And now the recorded version is making some waves, including right here at 29, as I mentioned. It's Goo Goo Dolls now. Here is Misery. It's up a spot from last week on the Daily Download.

0: with Carson Daly.
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2: I'm Carson Daly, and I got my buddy Adam Levine, who we just announced is going to be the new coach. Not a new coach. He's been on since I've been on. But the latest coach on season 30, that's this fall, with Kelly Clarkson and newcomer country artist Riley Green, who we're so excited about. And then one more, which we'll announce later. But here's Adam and his group Maroon 5 back with a new one called Heroin. It's our Pick of the

is our pick of the week from Adam and the guys of Maroon 5, Heroin, on the Daily Download. 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All right, let's get back to that top 30 now. Next up, number 27, we got Papa Roach, Turn Up, Wake Up Calling. It's up one this week on the Daily Download.

Teddy Swims debuted last weekend at 30 with that one. And today, Mr. Know-It-All is up four spots to number 26. Also nominated for an AMA for his collab with David Guetta and Tones and I. AMAs are Memorial Day Monday, so you can watch that on CBS and Paramount+. I'm Carson Daly. Top 30 countdown is going on. We've got Somber now, who made his first ever appearance at the Met Gala. And that hand-embroidered cape he wore reportedly took over 500 hours of handwork to complete. Amazing. Somber will also be performing at the AMAs. Here's Back to Friends, moving to number 25, up one this week on the Daily Download.

0: Canada. The guys are performing in Ottawa and Winnipeg this weekend. The U.S. leg of that tour is going to kick off next month in New Jersey. That is Ice Cold Lakes, number 24. I'm Carson Daly. It's that time of the show we try and predict what's coming soon to the Daily Download Top 30 Countdown.
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0: The band Camino have a new album coming out on Friday. It's called Never Always Volume 2. Here's one of the new songs. This is Holly. And we think it's coming soon to the Daily Download.

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And a little

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Looks like you might be over that song after a 6-spot drop, falling out of the top 3 just last weekend. Ray nosediving this week with Where's My Husband, free-falling nearly half of the countdown from 9 all the way to 23. Wow, that's a 14-spot drop. Not a good sign. I'm Carson Daly. The Daily Download, this week's top 30 is on. We move on to Zara Larsson. We just had on today's show. Could not have been nicer. So entertaining and so much fun to watch. Here's Midnight Sun, number 22 on the Daily.

0: 21, The Fate of Ophelia. And heads up, I got another Taylor song coming up in just a few minutes. It's Carson Daly. We'll take a break. The first 10 songs are down. 20 more to get to. 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
0: Hey, it's Carson Daly with a song that was number one this very weekend back in 2017. So we're going back almost 10 years with Bruno Mars. That's What I Like is our former number one on the day.

What I Like, our former number one from Bruno here on the Daily Download. Awesome. Hey, what's up? It's Carson Daly. Let's get right back to the countdown. We're 10 songs down, 20 more to get to. And as promised, here's another song from Taylor Swift. Opalite moves up 3 and kicks off our top 20 on the Daily Download.

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1: There's Lady Gaga and Doechii who are on the move up three spots this week from 22 to 19 with Runaway. It's Carson Daly. We're going to take a break. Top 18 songs are on the way. We got Noah Kahan, Huntrix, Olivia Dean, Tame Impala, and Jenny, and a lot more coming up, including our mini countdown, the TT5, next on The Daily Download. 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

And there you go. That is my agent's nickname, ironically enough. James Baby Doll Dixon, shout out to you. He also represents Stephen Colbert, who is coming to a close on his late night show. And so we wish Stephen Colbert nothing but the best. Great guy. And so he's taken a little time off to find something else to do, which of course will be no problem. Dominic Fike's viral hit, that is Baby Doll, moves into number 18, up a spot this week. All right, it's Carson Daly. Daly Down the Top 30 is on. Thanks for being here. At number 17, we've got an old number, this one. Here's Huntrix on the Daily Download.

0: and absolutely five, moving up a spot, the title track to his latest record at number 16. I'm Carson Daly. It's time for our little mini countdown. This is always fun. What's trending out there now? Sometimes songs get resurgence from like 15 years ago and end up on those lists, so it's always a surprise when we open up the TT5.
1: Here's what's trending.
0: Madonna. Now it's recorded and it's out in the world and it's number five. Pink Panthers and Zara Larsson are fourth. Olivia Rodrigo is third. Another duet of Morgan Wallen.

0: number one.
1: The TT5 number one song this week goes to Sam Fender featuring Olivia Dean. Turn up Rain Me In. It's our most trending song on the Daily Download TT5.

Extreme Prediction last week, and Sam Fender with Olivia Dean. Haven't landed in the top 30 yet with that one, but that's all right, because Rain Me In's the number one trending track this week on our TT5. 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All right, that wraps up the mini countdown for the week. Let's get back to our big list, the daily download, this week's top 30. Earlier today, I mentioned that I read that the cape that Somber wore to the Met Gala recently took 500 hours to make by hand. Well, Gala costume, Blue Chanel, it was a gown that she wore, took more than that, 540 hours. Which is absolutely crazy to me. Tame Impala featuring Jenny. Here's Dracula the remix. Number 15.

0: attempt to pronounce. Oh, maybe is how you say it. I think so. Arriesgo. A-R-R-I-E-S-G-O. Arriesgo. Lo arriesgo todo. And we just played it there. That's, of course, the English version. A little easier to say. Risk it all for me. At number 14 on the daily download. Although I'm from Santa Monica, California. We took Spanish my whole life during school, so hopefully it was not too bad. I'm Carson Daly. 13 songs to get to on our pursuit to get to number one. We're going to hear from BTS, One Republic, Sienna Spyro, and a lot more coming up on the Daily Download. 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

there, Sienna Spiral, stand number 13. That is Die on This Hill on the Daily Download. I'm Carson Daly. Also, no movement this week for One Republic. Here's Need Your Love at 12.

0: BTS reaching number one in over 25 countries, broke records as the first non-Spanish speaking act to hit number one on the Billboard Mexico Songs chart. With that one, Swim, which stays put at number 11 for us here at the Daily Download. That's right where it was last week. All right, coming up, we got Olivia Rodrigo, Harry Styles, Alex Warren, and more on the Daily Download, this week's Top 30. Back right after this.
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It's Carson Daly taking us back to 2007. The first iPhone had come out that year. Let's see, in the movie theaters, Pirates of the Caribbean at World's End was big. Harry Potter and the Order of the Phoenix and Spider-Man 3 also. Those are some big movies, too. They were topping the box office. And this song dominated our radios and MySpace profiles. That's going back. Flo Rida and T-Pain are going to remind us of those boots with the fur and the apple-bottom jeans. Here's Low. What a great song. It's our throwback selection today on the Daily Download.

That is almost 20 years old. Classic Low from Flo Rida and T-Pain. Still sounding, in my opinion, as good as anything that's out there. All right, we are back to the mission at hand, everybody. Counting down to the number one song in North America, I'm your host, Carson Daly. Somber made his first ever appearance at the Met Gala, you may or may not have seen. He was wearing a hand-embroidered cape.

500 hours. Gosh, they say that like that's, you know, an incredible thing, but that just sounds so, like, so much labor and so much work for somebody, but that's where you get the craftsmanship, I guess. I know nothing about fashion. Somber's going to be performing at the AMAs next Monday, the 25th. You can watch that on CBS or Paramount+. Here's Homewrecker staying put at number 7 this week.

nominated for the most American Music Awards this year with 8. That's on Memorial Day, the 25th on CBS and Paramount Plus if you'd like to watch. And Elizabeth Taylor right there was song number 4. Carson Daly here serving up the biggest 30 songs in North America and so much more. We actually have a little bit of extra time in the show right now to play something extra for you. 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
1: 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Maybe Ella Langley's got something to say about that. 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

0: All right. There's Bruno Mars. I just might stand put in the runner-up spot this week here on the Daily Download. So no change to 2 or 3. And unless she entirely fell off the countdown, which is highly unlikely, Olivia Dean should be number one again.
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0: And she is. You're So Easy to Fall in Love from Olivia. Still, your number one song.

0: And there she is, Olivia Dean, number one again for a second week in a row. That's so easy to fall in love. And that's going to wrap it up for another edition of the Daily Download Top 30 Countdown. Thanks so much for listening. Appreciate you and this fine radio station for having us. I am Carson Daly. We'll meet you back right here next week and do this thing all over again. Meanwhile, I'll see you on the Today Show every morning on NBC and back on NBC soon enough. Until then, bye, everybody. Thanks for listening.
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Welcome back. I'm Carson Daly, and here we are, everybody. It is that magical moment. The top three are in front of us. And there's a house remix of Taylor's song Opalite out now that was inspired by her fiancé, Travis, who didn't produce it, but he's a fan of Chris Lake, the EDM producer, and told him to take a crack at it. Meanwhile, the album version is being played right now by me, Opalite, at number three on the Daily Download.

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0: So after 2 weeks at number one, Olivia Dean, look at that, dethroned Man I Need falls back to number two. Didn't see that happening, but it did, everybody. So we've got a new number one song this week. Any guesses? All right, let's see if you guessed correctly.
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0: Very cool. Samba wrote that song a year ago in his bedroom. It debuted on our show, gosh, it was August 9th, and it debuted at number 30, and today, finally, Back to Friends, that took a while, made its way to number one. Congratulations to Samba on the Daily Download. And that's a wrap on another edition of the Daily Download Top 30. Thanks so much for listening. We appreciate you. And of course, big shout out to this radio station for having us. Thank you, thank you, thank you. I'm Carson Daly. Meet us back here next week. We'll do it all over again to count down the biggest songs in North America. This is the Daily Download Top 30 Countdown. Have a great week.
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2: I'm Pam Puzo. An emotional D-Day tribute from Secretary of War Pete Hegseth. During a ceremony in Normandy, France, he addressed the last living veterans of World War II.
3: They are a living embodiment of the warrior ethos we today revive at the Department of War.
2: D-Day marked the start of the campaign to liberate Nazi-occupied Europe. The controversies keep piling up against Democratic Senate candidate Graham Platner in Maine, who addressed supporters last night.
4: As I shared my personal journey through PTSD and darkness of recovery and accountability and growth, Maine had my back.
2: Platner hopes to unseat longtime Republican Susan Collins. 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

everything. Some good, pleasant vibes. I need them. I've had that kind of week. I need some good, pleasant vibes. So send them out to me, and I'm going to send them out to you through this great music I've got lined up for you. And whether we're by the pool, whether we're yard selling, whether we're by the grill, let's get those good times a-rolling, shall we? 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
3: As we go through the day, temperatures are going to climb into the low 80s across our area. So really just another beautiful day setting up across our region. 82 degrees is where we're going to top out at for our high temperature today. Under partly cloudy skies. Now moving into tonight, temperatures are going to once again drop back down into the upper 50s under partly cloudy skies. Winds will be light and variable throughout this evening. From the WVVA First Alert Weather Center, I'm meteorologist Zachary Tolman.

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0: 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So get off your butt and don't miss the biggest weekends of racing this season. 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
8: Fox News. Paul's Stephen, Secretary of War Pete Hegseth in Normandy, France, commemorating the 82nd anniversary of the D-Day landings in World War II, honoring those who

0: perished on and survived that day.
1: They are a living embodiment of the warrior ethos we today revive at the Department of War. To the veterans here today who served in France and around the globe, gentlemen, we love you.
0: D-Day, June 6, 1944, the largest amphibious invasion in history. The U.S. adding 172,000 jobs in May.
2: Right now, Wall Street just doesn't understand that the Trump economy is really creating an economic golden age. And then another thing that is probably not going to make the headlines, certainly not in the fake news, is that the numbers keep getting revised up.
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activities, but on June 14th, you can catch Gilligan Yacht Rock. It's in concert at Copeland Square in Princeton, and that's this coming Saturday afternoon, June 14th. We're going to set sail on a three-hour tour of Yacht Rock hits from 4 to 7 p.m. It's free. Bring a lawn chair. Food and drinks will be available at Engine Number 9 Brewing, and you can tour the new Bob Denver View Museum located in the Renaissance Theater. Dream of Denver, another local legend, will be on hand to talk about her life with Bob and to autograph her book. Lock it in for a weather check. 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
7: As we go through the day, temperatures are going to climb into the low 80s across our area. So really just another beautiful day setting up across our region. 82 degrees is where we're going to top out at for our high temperature today under partly cloudy skies. Now moving into tonight, temperatures are going to once again drop back down into the upper 50s under partly cloudy skies. Winds will be light and variable throughout this evening. From the WVVA First Alert Weather Center, I'm meteorologist Zachary Tolman. 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

0: 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I saw these guys last year. They're absolutely fantastic. And the best part about it, it's free. In the meantime, we'll lock it in for a Fox News check. 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
4: Iran's foreign ministry tells Reuters repeated ceasefire violations show the U.S. has no intention of reducing tensions. This, as President Trump tells NBC, Iran hasn't made a deal yet because it's proud.
5: There are things they never thought they'd be doing that they're going to have to do. They've got no choice. And it takes a little while. You know, you're talking about 47 years of getting away with whatever they wanted.
4: The U.S. military says it intercepted a number of Iranian drones on Friday, thanking his supporters.
6: Since the beginning, Maine, you had my back.
4: Democratic Senate candidate Graham Platner faces mounting controversies in Maine as he tries to unseat veteran Republican Susan Collins. America's listening to Fox News.
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7: As we go through the day, temperatures are going to climb into the low 80s across our area. So really just another beautiful day setting up across our region. 82 degrees is where we're going to top out at for our high temperature today under partly cloudy skies. Now moving into tonight, temperatures are going to once again drop back down into the upper 50s under partly cloudy skies. Winds will be light and variable throughout this evening. From the WVVA First Alert Weather Center, I'm meteorologist Zachary Tolman.

It's Jimmy Jam, and the two words that I love the most are second helping. Yes, sir. But in this instance, I'm talking about the world's best Lynyrd Skynyrd tribute band. They're coming to the Chuck, the original Lynyrd Skynyrd tribute band.

0: is dedicated to delivering the music of Lynyrd Skynyrd as fans remember it. So, come on out to the Chuck for a second helping, the original world's most fastest Lynyrd Skynyrd tribute band. We'll see you out there. In the meantime, lock it in for a Fox News check and more great music right after this on today's hottest variety, Star 95.
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9: Stephen, Secretary of War Pete Hegseth in Normandy, France today, commemorating the 82nd anniversary of the D-Day landings in World War II, honoring those who perished on and also survived that day.
10: They are a living embodiment of the warrior ethos we today revive at the Department of War. 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
11: Right now, Wall Street just doesn't understand that the Trump economy is really creating an economic golden age. And then another thing that is probably not going to make the headlines, certainly not in the fake news, is that the numbers keep getting revised up.
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Once more, Unto the Breach we go. Another hour of great music with me, Jimmy Jam, and your weekend ride on Star 95. And let's kick this hour off with One Republic and Need Your Love right here on today's hottest variety, Star 95. 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
7: As we go through the day, temperatures are going to climb into the low 80s across our area. So really just another beautiful day setting up across our region. 82 degrees is where we're going to top out at for our high temperature today under partly cloudy skies. Now moving into tonight, temperatures are going to once again drop back down into the upper 50s under partly cloudy skies. Winds will be light and variable throughout this evening. From the WVVA First Alert Weather Center, I'm meteorologist Zachary Tolman. Today's hottest-

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2: 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I'm going to pull over and ask that man for directions. Hi there. 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

0: They've walked the halls, chased their dreams, and now they're ready to take on the world. 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
3: Fox News, I'm Carmen Roberts. 5 days after the primaries and the mail-in ballot count goes on in California.
4: In the California governor's race, Javier Becerra advancing to the November runoff after trailing former Fox News host and candidate Steve Hilton. But current vote numbers stand at Becerra at just under 30%, Tom Steyer at just under 24%, and Hilton in third at 21%.
3: Fox's Marianne Rafferty. In the Los Angeles mayor's race, Nathia Rahman is gaining ground on second place Spencer Pratt to face off against Mayor Karen Bass in November. And the New York Knicks beat the San Antonio Spurs last night 105-104.
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3: As we go through the day, temperatures are going to climb into the low 80s across our area. So really just another beautiful day setting up across our region. 82 degrees is where we're going to top out at for our high temperature today under partly cloudy skies. Now moving into tonight, temperatures are going to once again drop back down into the upper 50s under partly cloudy skies. Winds will be light and variable throughout this evening. From the WVVA First Alert Weather Center, I'm meteorologist Zachary Tolman. Today's

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3: Fox News, I'm Ron Schuster. President Trump expressing hope that the war with Iran will end soon, even as Iran continues attacks in the region.
4: Iran once again firing over both ballistic missiles and drones on their neighbors here in the Gulf, raising questions over the future of a possible peace deal between the U.S. and Iran.
3: Fox's Jeff Paul in Dubai. The vote counting in California going painfully slow. Still, part of the gubernatorial race seems to be firming up.
5: Democrat Javier Becerra is expected to advance to the general election. At the moment, his lead over Republican Steve Hilton is less than a percentage point. Becerra is at 26.8% and Hilton is at 26.4%.
3: Fox's Madeline Rivera in the L.A. race. Incumbent Karen Bass appears to have made it to the general election. 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
5: As we go through the day, temperatures are going to climb into the low 80s across our area. So really just another beautiful day setting up across our region. 82 degrees is where we're going to top out at for our high temperature today under partly cloudy skies. Now moving into tonight, temperatures are going to once again drop back down into the upper 50s under partly cloudy skies. Winds will be light and variable throughout this evening. From the WVVA First Alert Weather Center, I'm meteorologist Zachary Tolman. Today's-

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6: I'm Carmen Roberts. Auburn University student James Weston Higginbotham, who vanished in Japan after leaving his family following an argument, has been found dead.
7: This is a horrific outcome to what was supposed to be a dream vacation in Japan.
6: Fox's Madison Scarpino. The family confirmed online that volunteer searchers found Weston's body in a mountainous area outside Kyoto. No cause of death given. An emotional D-Day tribute

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10: as we go through the day. Temperatures are going to climb into the low 80s across our area. So really just another beautiful day setting up across our region. 82 degrees is where we're going to top out at for our high temperature today under partly cloudy skies. Now moving into tonight, temperatures are going to once again drop back down into the upper 50s under partly cloudy skies. Winds will be light and variable throughout this evening. From the WVVA First Alert Weather Center, I'm meteorologist Zachary Tolman.

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3: I'm Roger Stern. Despite President Trump's hope for the Iran war to end, Iran has fired on its Gulf neighbors.
4: U.S. officials say Iran fired 7 ballistic missiles towards Kuwait and Bahrain. CENTCOM confirming 6 of those missiles were intercepted and the 7th did not reach its intended target.
3: Fox's Jeff Paul in Dubai. No one's happy about the long vote count in California, but we are learning more about the L.A. mayor's race.
5: Spencer Pratt and Nithya Raman are battling it out for second spot to face off against incumbent Karen Bass in November. Raman gained a 1.5 percentage point between Thursday and Friday, slightly eating into Pratt's lead.
3: Fox's Madeline Rivera in California's gubernatorial race, Democrat Javier Becerra made it to the general election. 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

0: Everybody at Larry Dye Heating and Cooling wishes happy graduation to all area graduates, including Ian Ray from Lebanon High School and Addison Sullivan of Richlands High School. 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
3: As we go through the day, temperatures are going to climb into the low 80s across our area. So really just another beautiful day setting up across our region. 82 degrees is where we're going to top out at for our high temperature today under partly cloudy skies. Now moving into tonight, temperatures are going to once again drop back down into the upper 50s under partly cloudy skies. Winds will be light and variable throughout this evening. From the WVVA First Alert Weather Center, I'm meteorologist Zachary Tolman.

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7: All right, here we go. I'm getting my lips ready to count down to number one. Excuse me just a second. Here we go again.
8: That's ridiculous.
7: Let me try it again. Okay, I'm ready. It is D's here to please, counting down to the biggest hit of the week. Are you ready? And how about this? Elephants are used to make guitars now. This is the weirdest story. How could an elephant make an ebony guitar come to life? We'll get into it. Let's get to last week's top five hits. Sienna Spyro had number five.

0: Oh, she's still choosing Texas. 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
1: She's from Texas, I can tell by the way he's two stepping round the room.
0: Four ladies in the top five. How about this one at number three? Taylor Swift. Well, here he is, the only male member of the top five.

And the biggest hit of the week. Can she hold everybody off this week? Let's see. Olivia Dean's second number one. So easy to fall in love. I could be.

Oh, what a unique voice. Way to go, Olivia Dean. Keeps it number one for 5 straight weeks. So easy to fall in love. Today she takes on BTS. They just won all the awards of the American Music Awards. Taylor Swift, a busy lady, as you know. Bruno Mars and more.

0: Well, so many times, I'm sure we'll repeat it. It's the hot touch of DJ Martin Garrix and Ed Sheeran together. Repeat it. This week's sure shot on the countdown. And let's aim for the biggest hits of the week, all 40 of them. Rick D's the number 40, starting with this one. It's Corbin Besson.
1: See that girl? There's just something about her. I just...

0: closer.
1: What?
2: Bleak! Corbin, Bess, and Chewy, number 40 on the countdown. Let's keep it nonstop. Reek knees to number 39. It's one that most people know the words to by now. Alex Warren, Ordinary. They say the

0: boy, just sticks in your head, doesn't it? Alex Warren, he says that song took a little while to write, maybe a half an hour, and it sticks right between your ears, doesn't it? Ordinary is Rick Deason. Justin Bieber considering a change in his music, wants to share it with you. Wait a minute, stop. It's
1: Deez-lee.
0: Well, we hear from Miley Cyrus. She wants you to know about it. And what is it? It is the Unclaimed Baggage Center. This is in Scottsboro, Alabama, one of the weirdest tourist attractions in the world. The Unclaimed Baggage Center, just like it sounds. They call it a treasure hunter's dream come true. Miley loves to go to old vintage stores and all this. She says, you've got to go by the Unclaimed Baggage Center. The prices are so low, it's stupid. What they did is they went to unclaimed baggage at all the airports and said, we'll take that, we'll take that. Electronics, baggage, designer clothes, stupid prices. Miley says, do it. Put it on your list. The Unclaimed Baggage Center in Scottsboro, Alabama makes it to
1: Deez-lee.
0: Every hit gets bigger, heading for the biggest hit of the week.
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0: Oh, let's get right back to the hits. At number 38, that's where we are, Rick Deez and Leon Thomas.

But you ought to know that. Better me for you. Max McNown. Don Juan this week, number 37 on the countdown. Up to number 36, Justin Bieber may have a surprise. Let me share it after he gives you a former number one right here called Daisies.

0: Justin Bieber still in the countdown with D's. He's at number 36. And Rick D's, we were talking to Justin, and we pointed out this line from his song, Everything Hallelujah. Listen.
1: Singing like hallelujah. Dancing like hallelujah. Everything hallelujah. Everything hallelujah.
0: Well, the video went viral, as they say, and so many are using it in their own TikTok videos. So the question was, is it okay if we put this on the religious charts? And Bieber said, sure. So Bieber is number one in church music, too. Thought you'd like to know. Okay, it's Rick D's and BTS. What a hot group of guys. Now have their own Oreo cookies. So it brings up a question on the countdown quiz this week. What other star has their own brand of Oreo cookie? Their own recipe, like BTS? Is it Lady Gaga? Is it Post Malone? Is it Selena Gomez? Or all of those? Got it? Okay, Lady Gaga, Post Malone, Selena Gomez, or all of them have their own Oreo cookie. You can buy it. And it is the countdown quiz. Just go to rick.com, R-I-C-K.com. 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I had mentioned elephants making guitars, and I wasn't kidding. How are they doing it? Why are they needed? Wait till you hear this coming up as we keep heading for number one.
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0: Macklemore joins Windsor. 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

0: the way to number one.
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0: All right, let's move. Let's get back to the countdown. Number 35. That's where we are. It's David Guetta, Teddy Swims, Tones and I, Gone, Gone, Gone.

Cuddy Swims joins David Guetta, does great production. And Tones and I, Gone, Gone, Gone. Rick Dees, Let's Keep It Nonstop, to number 34 on the countdown. It's a hit from Tate McRae, Tit for Tit.

Tate McRae, we understand she practices guitar almost an hour a day, and Tate proves it to you right there, tit for tat, just down one, number 34 for Tate McRae. Speaking of guitars, you know that elephants are involved with making ebony guitars, which is, it's a very rare guitar made of ebony wood, has an incredible sound, a tone, you won't believe it. But over the years, ebony trees have been threatened with extinction. So what do? They brought in hundreds of elephants to eat ebony seeds and then fertilize them back into the soil, if you catch my drift on that. So the elephants eat the ebony seeds. They then plant them, so to speak, in the soil. They grow trees, and ebony trees are coming back because of elephants. And, of course, the greatest guitars in the world made of ebony. Now you know. And you know there's a speed demon at number 33. Who is he? Coming up.

speeding up to number 33 on the countdown, going up two more this week. Justin Bieber at number 33. And you've seen some jokes and memes about Justin getting a hair transplant. Don't believe it. In fact, it came up this week that most of the social media sites are putting up an AI alert. If something is artificial intelligence, you have to know. They tell you now. It used to be that it was like, is that really Justin Bieber? No. But now you'll see an AI alert, like Justin Bieber's fake hair transplant. Rigney's up to number 32. Let's deal with Miley Cyrus, Younger.

0: Don't Mess with Meghan Trainor. Number 31 from Meghan back in the countdown was Shimmer. And she says she's very happy this week. She just sold her house in Los Angeles for almost $7 million. And Meghan may be moving out of California, maybe looking at Tennessee. But right now, her new home is in Encino, where she loves to go to Gelson's and get their fresh fruit. Meghan, we saw you pick up that papaya. Okay, D's and the hits, the top 30 big, big, huge hits. Ready for you in seconds.
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2: 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Here we go.
0: How about the top 30 hits? Let's do it. Rick D's and Alex Warren and Jelly Roll claim number 30. It's Bloodlines.

Oh, don't you love those two voices together? Alex Warren and his friend Jelly Roll with Bloodline. On to number 29, Rick Deason, Olivia Dean, Man I Need.

yeah, she took it all the way to number one. Olivia Dean with her first number one hit, Man I Need. And up to number 28, it's Rick Dees and Ray talks about the sound of those high heels going down the runway. Click, clack, symphony.

Though this season of her life had been cold, lonely, and tough, though she slipped back into a darkness she had hoped by now to have overcome, she had learned a beautiful lesson as she kissed her girls goodbye and thanked them for getting her out the house.

hear it? You feel it? The Click Clock Symphony going up on number 28 for Ray. And this is it, the highest debut on the countdown this week. Congratulations, Gracie Abrams, and welcome back. 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